Hey, it's Brian Curry. Check it in. Saturday evening, getting into the middle of the weekend. Can money buy happiness? I'll talk about that coming up. Here's Ella Langley.

0: Zach, John King, get to drinking, and Brian Curry here with you. Well, can money buy happiness? Well, Arthur Brooks, a New York Times bestselling author, happiness researcher, and Harvard professor, says yes, but only up to a point. He explains that money can get rid of sources of misery and unhappiness because it pays for health care, a safe place to live, and food. But it's the way you use money that matters when it comes to happiness, he says. And spending it on a few things will bring happiness, starting with experiences with loved ones. So there you go. Thought I'd pass that along. Coming up, Thomas Rhett and Jordan Davis.
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That's Flatland Cavalry Never Coming Back. They recently released their fifth studio album, Work of Heart. I'm Brian Curry. On the way, Luke Bryan.

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0: That's Brantley Gilbert, Good Damn. It's more new music, and I'm Brian Curry, and more great country on the way. Keep it here.
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0: Stephen Wilson Jr., Gary, the name of that, and I'm Brian Curry. More great country on the way. Keep it here.
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0: Hello, Cash. It's Wrong Hearts and Brian Curry here with you. And experts say the way you spend the first few minutes after waking up can send your brain into stress mode, depending on what you're doing. Yeah, they call it the pre-work overwhelms. One thing you can do is put your phone down, as notifications and overwhelming stimulation can send stress levels soaring right off the bat. So there you go. Coming up, Max McNone.
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0: Alexandra Kay, Straight for the Heart. It's new music. I'm Brian Curry, and more great country on the way.
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0: Luke Combs, Be By You, and I'm Brian Curry. Well, AI is being used by many, including parents, turning to it to help them navigate daily challenges. And looks like health or medical information is among the most common uses, followed by meal planning or grocery lists, behavior advice, homework or academic support, as well as planning activities and crafts. You can certainly use AI for lots of different things. Coming up, Morgan Wallen.
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Luke Combs and Sleepless in a Hotel Room, where we might be able to see that full moon for the last weekend here in May. They're calling this a blue moon, which means it's only the second full moon in a month, and a micro moon too, a little bit smaller than the usual full moons.

0: It's Kenny Chesney. Song is called Carry On. Hey there, I'm Linda. In just a couple of minutes, more of your favorites on the way with his buddy Tim McGraw and Chris Jansen.
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Chris Jansen. Song is called Me and a Beer. Hope you're having a great weekend. Thanks so much for hanging out with us. Tyler Hubbard in a minute. And George Burge along with Luke.

0: George Burge and Luke Bryan together. The song's called Ride, Ride, Ride. George Burge, one of those guys who started writing songs really young, said he could remember writing songs when he was 11 or 12. Rodney Atkins in just a minute and Carrie Underwood.
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remember the video for that. That was a lot of fun. Carrie Underwood's song is called All American Girl. She was asked the other day if she would want to come back and do American Idol and judge again. You know, they haven't been formally invited to come back, but she said, yeah, she'd be up for it another season. Here's Bailey, Chevy Silverado.

0: Morgan Wallen, who always has these great stories. The song is called Don't We. I've got the ZBB in just a minute.
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0: It's Emmy Moyen, yeah. That'll get you thinking. And prayer requests. Yeah, is it prayer requests or is that gossip? In just a couple of minutes more with Blake Shelton and John Morgan.
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0: Jason. The song is called Don't Tell on Me. On the way, Tucker Wetmore, also music in just a bit from Megan Maroney.
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0: I'm still breathing.
1: Love the video for that. Megan Maroney, am I okay? I'm Linda. Thanks so much for hanging out with us. Hope you're having a great weekend. It's Josh Ross and Hate How You Look.

0: One of my favorite projects. Hardy, Eric Church, Morgan Wallen, Tim McGraw together. And what a story. The story called MacArthur. On the way, more with Alan Jackson.
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0: I've loved that new album from him. And actually, he's working on another one right now, Zach Top. And of course, South of Sanity. Did you see the when he was doing the ACM award show, the George Strait jacket he was wearing? Yeah, that was pretty cool. Corey Kent in just a little bit with Coe Wetzel, also Chris Young.
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0: just saw him last year open for, is it Eric Church? Stephen Wilson Jr. Great show. The song is called Gary. On the way, Jordan Davis and Morgan Wallen.
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0: That's Low Cash. The song is called Wrong Hearts. I've got more on the way. Easton Corbin, remember him? And John Party.
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That's Luke Combs, as it's called Days Like These. It's Justin. Thanks so much for getting up and kicking off your Sunday morning with us. How about this? Jordan Davis. And Turn This Truck Around.

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That's Ashley Cook. It's called The How You Are. So this list, it was talking about the best outdoor toys. Here's what's on it. Reusable water balloons. I've never seen those. Actually, I'm kind of curious and intrigued myself on what those are. Stomp rockets. I had to look this up. Basically, you step down on this thing hard and you watch this thing go flying up in the air, which is kind of cool, actually. Walkie-talkies made the list. Badminton or croquet, depending on your kids. That could be bad with their big with that big mallet. A bubble machine. Nerf balls of any sort, they say, sidewalk chalk, and blow-up pools. So there you go.

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8: 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Welcome to Power Country. I'm your host, Rich Miller, and this hour we've got a power track from Keith Urban with a song from his live album. This week's roadside sign is a message about having a backup plan. 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Our star story moment features Carly Pierce, who will tell us about her song, Dream Come True. Plus, later on in hour two, Brett Young joins us in this week's Backstage Pass. How about we get it all going right here with Post Malone featuring Morgan Wallen? I had some help.

0: That's Hudson Westbrook with Painted You Pretty. Coming up, I'll share a roadside sign with a message about a backup plan. Plus, we'll get you a special power track from Keith Urban off his live album. We're traveling through a place of good thoughts and great music known as Power Country. I'm Rich Miller, and our roadside sign of the week, plus Bailey Zimmerman and Luke Combs, are on the way next.
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0: Welcome back to Power Country. I'm Rich Miller, and we are so happy to have you on board for this week's musical journey. It's time now for our roadside sign of the week. This week's sign says, go after what you want in life, and don't allow uncertainty to hold you back. But always have a

That's Ellen Langley, who is choosing Texas. Well, we're sure happy to have you with us here in Power Country today. It's time right now for our featured Power Track album track. And you know, each and every week, we're on the lookout for outstanding songs to share with you off the albums of today's top country stars. And we've done a deep musical dive and come up with another great song. This week, our Power Track features Keith Urban with a song from his live album titled High and Alive, Till Summer Comes Around.

0: 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There's more great music from Blake Shelton on the way, plus Ashley McBride, and this week's star story, too. Plus, our All-American salute. I'm Rich Miller, and you're in Power Country.
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8: You know, every week we bring you straight-up music and encouragement featuring country's biggest stars right here in Power Country. My name's Rich Miller, and how about we get the music going again right now with Blake Shelton and his song, Let Him In Anyway.
9: Hey.

That's Blake Shelton with Let Him In Anyway. It's time now for this week's All-American Salute. When you're in high school, getting your class yearbook signed by your classmates and signing theirs is kind of a tradition that most students enjoy. But not everyone is successful at getting their yearbook signed. Take, for example, a sixth grader in Westminster, Colorado named Brody. KDVR-TV reported a story about this young man who didn't get any notes from fellow students in his yearbook. So he wrote in his yearbook himself, saying, "Hope you make some more friends." His mother was heartbroken when she saw what her son had written in the book. So she posted a picture of his note to himself and put it up on social media. The next day, a whole lot of students came looking for Brody at his school, saying they were here to sign his yearbook. Over 100 notes of encouragement, advice, and friendship, including phone numbers, were added to Brody's yearbook. Brody said it made him feel better as a person and better on the inside. This week, we want to salute all the students who signed Brody's book at that Colorado high school. It may be a simple act of kindness and encouragement, but sometimes it's the small, simple things in life that make the biggest difference.

0: Rascal Flatts, and the Jonas Brothers joining forces on a song titled I Dare You. Happy to have you along for this week's tour through Power Country. I'm Rich Miller, and it's time now for another Star Story Moment, a place where today's country artists offer us a look into the heart and soul of their life and music. This week, Carly Pearce is here to share her thoughts on her song, Dream Come True.
1: 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And the irony of this is that I went in to write a radio song, and all I wanted to do was write the truth.

0: dream come true.
1: That's Carly Pierce with Dream Come True. We've got Jordan Davis on the way next, and we're going to hear another one-of-a-kind country star performance in this week's Unplugged segment, right here in Power Country, with me, your host, Rich Miller.
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1: Great to have you here with us for this week's tour through Power Country. I'm Rich Miller, and Power Country Unplugged is on the way right after we hear Jordan Davis sing, I Ain't

Here's Jordan Davis with I Ain't Sayin'. Well, it's time now for Power Country Unplugged. This is where we feature acoustic versions of hit songs from your favorite country stars. And this week we've got Lady A with a special unplugged version of their hit,

0: Thomas Rhett with his hit song, Ain't a Bad Life, brought to you by Blue Highway Records.
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0: 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I'm Rich Miller, and another big hour of straight-up music and encouragement is coming your way. We've got great songs from Brian Martin, Jackson Dean, Morgan Wallen, and many others. Our Recharge segment features a Garth Brooks classic. I'll share my weekly power thought, plus we'll take a time jump back to the year when Jimmy Carter won the Nobel Peace Prize and Craig Morgan topped the charts with a song about a homeless man. We'll also get you a Power Country backstage pass. This hour begins with Miranda Lambert and Chris Stapleton, who've got a song to sing.

0: 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Coming up next, we're going to plug you into this week's Power Country Recharge segment, featuring a Garth Brooks classic. 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
2: Sure glad to have you with us today in Power Country. I'm Rich Miller, and it's time now for Power Country Recharge. This is the part of the show where we plug you into a song with a great message so you can recharge and get your spirit lifted. This week's Recharge song comes from the one and only Garth Brooks, saying, "Do what you gotta do."

That's Morgan Wallen with his song, Just In Case. It's time now for this week's Power Thought. You know, we live in a world where self-interest often takes the front seat. So I'm always amazed by those remarkable people who choose to put others' needs before their own. These folks are kind of like the unsung heroes of our daily lives. They show us the human spirit at its best. Their selflessness is like a beacon of hope, a reminder that empathy and kindness really do matter. When they lend a hand, offer a listening ear, or extend a helping gesture, they brighten up the dark corners of our lives with the light of generosity. They remind us that we're not alone in this journey, and that the bonds of connection are stronger than any adversity we may face. They show us that by lifting others up, we too can rise to greater heights. They also reveal to us a capacity for goodness that I believe is inside of all of us. If we follow their example, we can all help light the path toward a brighter future for everyone. And that's our Power Thought this week.

0: There's Hardy with Favorite Country Song. Hey, we've got more great music just around the bend from Keith Urban and Bradley Gaskin. Plus, we'll be making a time jump for a hit song from Craig Morgan about a homeless man back in the year 2002. I'm Rich Miller, and you're in Power Country.
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0: We're traveling through a place called Power Country. I'm Rich Miller, and we're going to take a time jump for a Craig Morgan classic. But first, Thomas Rhett, Ain't a Bad Life, brought to you by Blue Highway Records.

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0: We're jumping back to the year 2002. That year, an average home in the USA cost about $230,000. The top movies we watched were sequels to Harry Potter, sequels to Lord of the Rings, sequels to Star Wars, and Men in Black. And that year, a song about a homeless man who was awakened by a stranger became a hit. Here's the BMI Song of the Year in 2002, and a big hit for Craig Morgan called Almost Home.

0: That's Bradley Gaskin. About damn dead. Well, we've got a song from the group Old Dominion coming up next. Plus, we'll get you this week's Power Country Backstage Pass featuring Brett Young. It's all on the way in our final stop here in Power Country. Stick around. There's more music and fun just around the bend.
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0: I'm Rich Miller, and we've reached the final leg of this week's trip through Power Country. Coming up, we've got a backstage pass with Brett Young, and the group Old Dominion will take us there with Making

0: That's Old Dominion with Making Good Time. Well, right now we're going to get you up close and personal with the stars and their thoughts about all kinds of things as we get you another Power Country Backstage Pass. This week, our featured Backstage Pass artist is Brett Young. You know, it's funny how life throws us an unexpected curveball now and then. He had an entirely different plan for his life, rather than playing music.
1: I really did think that it was going to be sports. And for the longest time, I couldn't figure out baseball or basketball. And then moving through high school, it seemed like it was very clearly going to be baseball. And I look back now and I'm really, really grateful for the Christian school that I went to where leading worship was a thing, because it's the reason I picked up a guitar. I don't know what I would have fallen back on or if I would have ever gotten here had I not been kind of accidentally escorted into the world of playing acoustic guitar. But no, I never saw this happening. And I still kind of pinch myself every once in a while when I remember that I was guaranteed my life was going to be baseball forever, and here we are. I can't get-

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Gators Country Home 95Q. What a nice Sunday it is. Very comfy temperatures, a little bit of sun and clouds, but I'm here with you till 6. Scott, hi. Kid myself, John.

0: Decatur's country home, 95Q, for 50 years, since 1976. There's Kane Brown. Woman, well, his childhood friend is coming up, Lauren Elena. They kind of grew up together. Chase Matthew with her on All My Exes. We got Kenny Chesney. He's got a new song out, but we're going to go back literally in time. Don't Happen Twice from KC. Also, Ella Langley, her big song, Be Her. Ashley Cook, Joe Nichols will be at the Devon later this year. That'll be fun. Dan and Shay. And we'll check the forecast. So far, so good today for your Sunday. We'll be right back.
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6: Brought to you by Jesse Heating and Air, equipped to handle all your comfort needs. Been a nice Sunday, cloudy, little sun out there too, 79. Partly cloudy this evening, low 58, and tomorrow, Monday, maybe you're going back to work. Partly cloudy, up to 80.

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Oh, my exes are not in the studio, thankfully. Oh, anyway. 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Another

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It's Sunday. Can I get an amen? Decatur's Country Home 95Q. He had some technical difficulties with his piano and tossed it over the other night. A little temper tantrum, Morgan Wallen. I would too.

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Do you have your calendar circled for September 6th? 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

0: Decatur's Country Home 95Q. Hope you had a good weekend so far here in Central Illinois. Maybe getting out on the lake, your backyard, whatever. Just really comfy today, especially. Love it. Only in the mid-70s when I came to work. I'm like, this is cozy. Coming up. Hope you got to see her last year at Boondocks, because you're never going to see her in a place that small anytime soon. Ella Langley, but she'll be at the State Fair this year, filling up that place. Toby Keith's on the way, too. I Want to Talk About Me. Yeah, great song you still love to hear from the late Big Dog Daddy. Got Thomas Rhett. You got a new one from Parker McCollum. It's called Killing Me that we're going to check out. Sam Hunt in there, too. A whole lot more when we come back in a minute and check the forecast as well.
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12: 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Been a comfy Sunday, mostly cloudy, some sun out there too. 79 tonight, partly cloudy, low 58, and tomorrow Monday partly cloudy in 80. 90.

Decatur's Country Home 95Q, a song originally intended for Blake Shelton. Toby Keith took it and made it a big hit. I want to talk about me, Hardy, Eric Church, Tim McGraw, Morgan Wallen on one song. Oh, yeah. MacArthur, Decatur's Country Home 95Q. Scott, would you?

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Luke Bryan, country, and she knows it. Well, 95Q is country, and you know it. Celebrating 50 years, and you know what? 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

brought to you by Jesse Heating and Air, equipped to handle all your comfort needs. It's Sunday, cloudy, some sun and clouds, up to 79, partly cloudy tonight, low 58. And your Monday looks good too, partly cloudy and 80 degrees.

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1: It was a rocking song there from Jason Aldean. 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Lee Bryson, he's going to bring his brother, too, to open up. 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

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I've been on my feet all weekend. They were all swollen up last night. Oh, I slept good last night. They're not swollen anymore. And take your boots off. And that's not really what he's...

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1: 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Hate How You Look from Josh Ross coming up. We got some Florida Georgia Line, Dan and Shay, their new one. Very emotional one. It's an upbeat song, but listen to the lyrics and Say So. Also, Blake Shelton, Promolee with Blanco Brown. Tell him, Blanc, just the way he's coming up. And are you getting the fever to hit a water park? Well, I'm on our 95Q.com website. You can win tickets to go see yourself in a pool, splashing safari, and maybe some rides to a Holiday World. Yeah. Go in there and type in your email, a chance to win tickets to Holiday World and Splash and Safari. That sounds like a blast. I'd never been there, but I took the drummer from Guns N' Roses to a show the next day there, and I'd never been to Santa Claus, Indiana. They got these big sculptures of Santa all over the place, of course. It's Santa Claus, Indiana. And the park looked amazing. I didn't have time to spend to go in there, but it looked great. So go to 95Q.com, your chance to win. Be right back.
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2: 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Rest of your Sunday night, partly cloudy, low 58. Tomorrow, Monday, nice day on tap, partly cloudy and 80. Monday night, clear, low 57.

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You want some new music? 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All right, then. Kenny Chesney, this is Carry On. 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

Decatur's Country Home, 95Q. Of course, she was at the State Fair last year in Springfield, Megan Maroney. I heard just in merchandise alone, T-shirts and all that stuff, she sold over $30,000 worth of stuff, not counting the ticket sales, which was sold out. There's Megan now. Beautiful things. Decatur's Country Home, 95Q. Beautiful day.

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But I'll tell you more about that in a little bit. Bar

0: Decatur's country home, 95Q Flatland Cavalry, never coming back. And I teased you about Jordan Davis' show July 9th at the Devon, how you can win tickets and meet and greet passes to go backstage, too, courtesy of Busch Light. 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We're on our second one. Now, you can go take a picture with the stand-up of Jordan Davis at all these locations. 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It'll tell you the next locations already. You don't have to find it. We give that away. So, go to Jordan Davis, meet and greet him. Yeah, 95Q.com. Click on the logo there about the contest. You can find out all the details. Coming up, Alan Jackson, Jimmy Buffett. Miss you, buddy. It's 5 o'clock somewhere. Tim McGraw's Where the Green Grass Goes that you still love to hear. Justin Moore, Ella Langley, and Shaboozy. Check the forecast, too.
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9: 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Rest of your Sunday night, partly cloudy, not bad, low 58. Tomorrow, Monday, partly cloudy, high up to 80. Monday night, clear, low 57.

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It's 5 o'clock somewhere. Eastern Europe, Russia, I think. Whatever. Alan Jackson with the late, great Jimmy Buffett. Now George Burge and Luke Bryan. And ride, ride, ride. 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I threw it.

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0: Decatur's Country Home 95Q. That's Zach, John, King, and Get to Drinking. No need to tell me twice. Well, Morgan Wallen, we played him a few months ago. He's been out on a stadium tour, I told you, and had a little technical difficulties. There's a part where the piano comes up on a lift and he does Sand in My Boots during his live show. Well, the thing wasn't working worth a hoot the other night. He got mad at the end of it and just shoved it over and broke it. Time for a new piano. I broke a guitar on stage one time. It was a cheaper acoustic, but I just had a night and somebody was there that I had a bad pass with. I said, I just imagined it was there. Yeah. Anyway, take it from there. So I destroyed a guitar once. Temper tantrum. So I'm just like Morgan Wallen. Yeah, right. I think he has a little more money than I do. Be right back. Toby Keith, As Good As I Once Was, my theme song. Rascal Flatts, These Days, another one you still love to hear. And Gary from Stephen Wilson Jr. And so much more. We'll be right back. We'll check your forecast. What's it going to be like for Monday? Hang with me.
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Decatur's Country Home, 95Q. That does it for me today. Country Gold with Steve Harmon's coming up after 6. I'll talk to you tomorrow after Kevin Lambert in the mornings at noon for middays like usual. Brooks and Dunn, ain't nothing about you. Yeah, you still love to hear this one. Decatur's Country.

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7: 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I'm Steve Harmon. Thanks for giving this show a little chance. Appreciate you. We play the good stuff, 80s, 90s country, even some early 2000s. Mark Colley, who plays one of my fave characters on TV, Sheriff Walt on Landman, is here with some stories behind his songs in just a few minutes. This is Diamond Rio on Country Gold.

0: Diamond Rio, that's how your love makes me feel. On Country Gold, I'm Steve Harmon. Call in today with your song or artist request. 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
2: 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I'm from Tampa, Florida, listening to you on Nature Coast Country. Can you play Daryl Singletary, Team of Fun? Thanks, man. God bless you.
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1: Hi, my name is Linda Bragoon. 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
3: Hi, my name is Judy. I'm calling from Missouri. I would love to hear Toby Keith. Thank you very much. I love your show.

0: Toby Keith, Who's That Man? I'm Steve Harmon. This show powered by you at 855-958-3774. Yes, sir?
1: This is Dave Szymanski calling from beautiful downtown Charlotte, North Carolina.
0: Ah.
1: I'm looking to hear Mel McDaniel. Have a great day. Bye-bye.
0: Appreciate you. Baby's got her blue jeans on.

0: Jones. From his album Let It Roll, Mel McDaniel, Baby's Got Her Blue Jeans On. Lisa, our show numerologist, what year is that from?
1: 1984.
0: Coming up next, he's written songs for everybody from Garth to ZZ Top and one song that almost got me fired. Mark Colley is here from...

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12: Deb Wilson from Reese, Michigan. 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Thank you.

0: Named Billboard's Hot Country Single of the Year, 1995, John Michael Montgomery, and sold on Country Gold. Country Gold, fun fact, I had a TV show in 1995 called Hot Country Nights, and it lasted 2 weeks because it's better when I'm not on TV and you can't really see me. Our next guest may be known for hit songs like Even the Man in the Moon is Crying, or maybe you know him as Sheriff Walt on Landman, but he's best known as the lovable yet quirky man in a cowboy hat on Walker, Texas Ranger, Mark Colley.
1: Good day, my friend.
0: I'm afraid I didn't know if you remembered even doing that role anymore.
1: Occasionally, somebody will come up and go, I just saw you on Walker, Texas Ranger.
0: That's right.
1: Every time Leroy Parnell calls me or I see him, he says, are you going to let my brother go?
0: That's right. He was your brother. That's right. Yeah. You were Danny Tarpon, but I don't remember him. Yeah. No, J.J. He was J.J. Tarpon.
1: Yeah, he was J.J. And then my favorite one was the outlaw gang was John Anderson, you know. Well, you know, I just love both those guys.
0: Yeah. Wikipedia, truth or bull, your first name is not Mark, it's George.
1: Yes, sir.
0: Can I ask true. What happened?
1: The only person that ever called me George was my mama whenever she was mad at me. George, Mark, get in here, you know.
0: So you had two first names.
1: Yeah, I had two first names. Well, mama, I did. But actually, I was born on my granddaddy's birthday, and his only request to my mother, as I understand it, was if he's born on my birthday, he's got to be George.
0: My name is Steve.

0: diabetic, but you do an amazing thing with Vanderbilt.
1: Well, thank you.
0: Mark Colley, Born to Love You, which got to number 5 in the USA, but number 1 in Canada on Country Gold.

0: Steve Harmon with Mark Colley. We're doing a Wikipedia. Truth or bull? A young radio man once played your song "Want Something with a Ring" to it one too many times and was hauled off to the boss's office to find out why.
1: It wasn't Steve Harmon.
0: Yes, it was.
1: I didn't know that. Hey, man, I appreciate that.
0: Well,
1: that's one of my favorite songs and favorite records, man.
0: Oh, me too.
1: I wrote that with Aaron Tiffin, you know, Aaron.
0: I know.
1: Yeah, that was our first kind of hit together, you know.
0: Something with a ring to it on Country Gold.

0: Something with a ring to it. Mark Colley on Country Gold. I'm Steve Harmon, and that is the song that almost got me fired. I remember when I played it too much, and the boss hauled me off to the big boss's office, and he said, Harmon, I'm going to throw you off the building if you play that one more time. Coming up, some good news to share with you about Country Gold stars Terry Clark and Reba McEntire, our human beings of the day, and we'll tell you why next.
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2: 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If you ain't got anything good to say, then shut your mouth.
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0: 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Ready for some good news?
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0: Our human beings of the day today, the former host of this show, Terry Clark, and the queen of country, Reba McEntire. 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How about that? Our human beings of the day, Reba, Terry, and a shout out to you, Nashville VA. We appreciate you. Let the music lift you up. Here's Reba.

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0: 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What year? 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
1: Rascal Flatts, Praying for Daylight from 26 years ago. Wow. I'm Steve Harmon. The Country Gold Wheel of Years has stopped in our next year for our top three songs visit. Some clues on the year. Producer Alexis.
2: Well, I got a couple of clues for you. So, the channel all the kids turned on to catch the newest music videos before school in the morning. Yes, MTV, that launched in this year. And speaking of launch, the space shuttle Columbia made its first flight. And everyone's favorite sticky note, the Post-it, hit the shelves in 1981.
1: Oh, yeah.
3: 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This month, 1981. Number 3.

0: Elvira, the Oak Ridge Boys, number one, 1981 on Country Gold. I'm Steve Harmon. William Lee Golden from the Oaks has released a hardcover photography book. He's really good. 200 really great landscape photographs. Golden Memories, landscape photographs with the Oak Ridge Boys and William Lee Golden. 80s, 90s country song requests, you let me know. 855-958-3774.
1: Yeah, Steve Harmon. This is Charles Craig calling from Toledo, Ohio. Okay. Could you play Clay Walker for me, please? Thank you.
0: Clay Walker, live, laugh, love, do it all on Country Gold.

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4: Well, thank you for making Country Gold a part of your weekend. Appreciate you. I'm Steve Harmon with the songs that helped us fall in love with country music. Coming up, Mark Colley and a story behind one of his hit songs. And your requests, of course, at 855-958-3774. Garth Brooks is kicking it off with Papa Love Mama on Country Gold.
5: Drove a truck nearly all his life. You know it drove Mama crazy being a trucker's wife. The part she couldn't handle was being alone. I guess she needed more to hold than just a telephone.

0: Garthzilla and Papa Love Mama from Lisa. Lisa, what year? A show numberologist?
1: 1991.
0: How about that? I think I can still fit in my Wranglers from that year. I think. I really wouldn't want to be tested. This is Country Gold, hundreds, no thousands of songs that make country music what it is. And for me to actually play your favorite, you probably have to tell me. 855-958-3774.
2: 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Thanks.
0: You got it. Thank you.